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Do you really know what it means to be the number two? It is a life of murder. We are born men in order to live, not to kill. You must break the chain. Only then can we be free of this terrible cycle.

0: emotions on. Yeah, 믿기 싫어 하는 이 notions on. I give back the light. It gave me what I please. You guess no, you are all.
1: Cause I'm